0: Oh, that was it?
1: Acclaimed Ministries International proudly presents Ministry Going Forth with endowing words of encouragement from your host, the award-winning gospel recording artist, Minister Frozine Lott Hayes. Being confident of this, that he who began a good work in you will carry it on to completion until the day of Christ Jesus. Philippians 1 and 6. Amazing now, grace, your host, Minister Frozine Lott Hayes.
2: Father God, we thank you. Thank you, Lord, for this glorious opportunity that only you could have allowed. We ask, Lord God, that you would bless your word. Bless your people as they set focus to hear your word. Allow your word to be planted in the hearts of your people everywhere. Then, God, we ask that you would give us the courage to be about your word, to live your word, and apply your word to our lives daily. God, we thank you. Thank you for your loving kindness, your grace and mercy that has continued to cover us 24 hours a day. And Lord God, we thank you for Calvary. We know, oh God, that because of Calvary, we have salvation. And it is by your grace and through faith that we are saved. In the mighty name of Jesus, we do pray. Amen. And bless God. Today's message will be taken from the book of Ephesians, chapter 2, verses 8 and 9. And the word of God is read. For by grace are ye saved through faith, and that not of us, of yourselves. It is the gift of God, not of works, lest any man should boast. And that is the lesson text for today. Ephesians chapter 2, verses 8 and 9. Salvation by grace through faith. People of God, many of us are familiar with the old nursery rhyme. The head is connected to the neck bone, the neck bone connected to the shoulder bone connected to the backbone, and so forth. The old nursery rhyme we used to say as children growing up, and maybe some of our children are repeating the same rhyme. But this rhyme is really, each is really giving us a description of each part of the body, and each part of the body serving as its own purpose. We know that the head is connected to the neck bone, and the neck bone is connected to the shoulder bone. And together, each one makes up one body. Amen. Together, each one makes up one body, even though they are of many parts. But when they come together, they form one body. In 1 Corinthians 12 and 12, just as a body, though one, has many parts, but all its many parts form one body, so it is with Christ. Salvation, grace, and faith. When we look at the three spiritual entities, each one has its own purpose. And when they are combined, they form the prerequisites of the spiritual makeup of the body of Christ. And that tells us that one, we cannot have one without the other. Salvation, grace, and faith. They enable us, the three to combine together, enable us to be who we are, who God has called us to be in this life, and to live a life that is pleasing unto him. So we can't have one without the other. We must be full and complete if you really want a life in Christ Jesus. Amen. Salvation. Salvation is a free gift. It's a free gift of God. For God so loved the world that he gave his only begotten son, that whosoever believeth in him should not perish, but have everlasting life. For God sent not his son into the world to condemn the world, but the world would be saved through him. Jesus paid it all. He paid the price for us all on a hill called Calvary, where he hung, bled, and died. He was wounded for our transgressions, bruised for our iniquities. The chastisement of our peace rests upon him, and with his stripes we are healed. In Romans 6:6, knowing this, that our old man is crucified with him, that the body of sin might be destroyed, that henceforth we should not serve sin. So our old man, when we accept Christ, when we receive the gift of salvation, our old man, our sinful nature, died once for all, and we are freed from the power of sin. Why? Because Jesus paid the price for us all. And so we cannot do anything whatsoever, people of God. We can't do anything to save ourselves. We can't earn it. We can't win it. Nor can we merit salvation. The only thing that we can do is to receive God's gift with an open heart and an open mind, believing that he will save us. And then God will take us and create us into a new man. We will no longer look like we used to look when we were in the world of sin. We will no longer talk the way we used to talk. Places we would no longer go before we receive salvation in Christ Jesus. Why? Because God has taken us, he has molded us, he has shaped us into a new man, into the form of human stature of what he wants us to be. Amen. 2 Corinthians 5:17. Therefore, if any man be in Christ, he is a new creature. Old things are passed away, and behold, all things are become new. Glory to God. Salvation is free. It's free, and we must receive God's gift with an open heart and an open mind, because he's there. He's waiting. He's right there at the door standing, waiting for us to receive him. Amen. He gave his only begotten son. And that's evidence that he will save us. Second, we are saved by God's grace, his undeserving favor. Despite of cursing and rejecting him, he gives grace. When we neglect him in our lives and not spending time with him and not recognizing his presence, he still gives us grace and give false. And when we're giving false worship, God is still giving grace. He gives us favor when we are yet sinners in a sin-sick world. But he said to me, my grace is sufficient for you, for my power is made perfect in weakness, in 2 Corinthians 12:9. God's grace is sufficient unto all of us. Salvation is a gift of God, and we are saved by his grace. Glory to God. We can't have one without the other, because the three makes up the fullness of the body of Christ. Lastly, we are saved through faith. Faith is the substance of things hoped for and the evidence of things not seen. Not it is not the faith of an unbeliever. Neither is it the faith of the apostles of what they had while walking with Jesus. But this is a right now faith, a right now faith that we must have in Christ, fully relying on the blood of Jesus, trusting and believing in the life, death, and resurrection of the Son of God. Now faith is totally dependent upon God in the life that he has given us. We must depend upon God in all things and in all ways, in all circumstances and in all situations, depending upon him to give, to lead, and to guide us when we have decisions that we have to make. We must depend upon God. We must exercise that now faith. God would show me the way to go. God would give me the right direction. God would give me what I need. This now faith will help us to cleave to God's wisdom, walk in his righteousness, live in holiness, and being saved from sin. Now faith. In Acts 17:28, for in him we live, we move, and we have our being. Glory to God. Salvation. Salvation is free. We're saved through the grace of God, through the works of God, in spite of who we are, undeserving favor, because of his love through us, because of his love for us. Through faith, we are saved from fear and the power of sin, justified and delivered in the name of Jesus. Salvation by grace through faith. We can't have one without the other. They intertwine, they come together. So in order to live a full and complete life of Christ, we must receive God's gift with an open heart and believe that he will save us. God gave his only begotten son, Jesus, that whosoever believeth in him should not perish, but have everlasting life. He was wounded for our transgressions, evil doing, defiance, wickedness, and sin. He was wounded for our transgressions, bruised for our iniquities. The chastisement of our peace rests upon him, and with his stripes we are healed. Why? Because of his love. His grace is sufficient to all of us. Now unto him that is able to keep you from falling and to present you faultless before the presence of his glory with exceeding joy. His grace will keep us from falling. His grace will keep us from going in divers temptations. His grace will keep us from speaking things

0: Nothing but the blood of Jesus. Through the blood of Jesus, we are forgiven. Through his blood, we are sanctified. In the name of Jesus, delivered and healed by the precious blood of Jesus. I'm so glad, I said, I'm so glad that I received the gift of God a long time ago. I was too young to really realize who he was. But because of my desire and determination, God took the gifts to use it to help him, to help in kingdom building. God the Father, God the Son, and God the Holy Ghost. And now I can say that I'm saved, sanctified, and filled with the Holy Ghost. Saved through salvation. His salvation is free. Glory to God. And I receive it in the name of Jesus. And by his grace, through God's work, I'm saved. Thank you, Lord. And by faith, I receive salvation. By faith, I received his grace. And now, God, faith.
1: Your grace and mercy brought me through. I'm living this moment.

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What's in a name? Purpose. Your power. Your identity. What's in a name?

0: times and through trials. Yes, God.
1: He'll be there.
0: I know that God will stand by my side.
1: He'll be there.
0: Come on, why don't you trust and believe?
1: God will.
0: Come on, everybody, say, He'll be there.

0: care of you.
1: Yes, Lord. How are you doing, everybody? I'm Nina Taylor with this week's Gospel News. Ken Jones is an award-winning Grammy-nominated contemporary gospel singer, songwriter, rapper, vocal arranger, and producer based in Florida. His unapologetic, socially conscious take on gospel weaves sweeping instrumentation, traditional gospel, contemporary R&B melodies, hip-hop, and electronics behind his rich baritone voice. His charting sophomore long player, Love Jones, received a Grammy nomination and charted 2007's Kingdom Business, 2011's Dominaire, featured the Grammy-nominated single Window, 2014's Lust, Drugs, and Gospel, later outings such as 2016's I Am Justice and 2018's Ghost, took a hard look at the complexities of race relations in America. In 2020, Jones collaborated with the Christian country duo Zach and Rodney on the single Selma Swamp. He grew up in a musical family in Deerfield Beach. It's a coastal town in southeast Florida. As early as the age of 5, Jones joined a singing quartet his father formed, and by the age of 16, he was making beats for himself and other local singers. After high school, he moved his home base to Atlanta, where he attended Morehouse College. It was there that the singer joined the school's popular glee club, which afforded him a chance to tour extensively and sing for Oprah Winfrey, Stevie Wonder, Bobby Jones, and Ray Charles, among others. His breakthrough came with an appearance on the Grammy-nominated compilation Holy Hip Hop, Taking Gospel to the Streets. His subsequent release, Love Jones, in 2005, made its debut on Billboard's Top Gospel Albums chart, debuting at number 11. Gospel artist E.J. Fields from Shreveport, Louisiana. He's known for his chart-topping music. His rise to fame came with the single Mercy Endureth, which reached number 1 on the Billboard and media-based gospel airplay charts. He is recognized as the first male solo gospel artist from Shreveport, Louisiana, to reach number 1 on the national gospel charts. Although he sang in church as a youth and played piano and drums, he initially pursued a career in football before pivoting to music. His music is described as authentic, focused on faith, grace, and perseverance, with influences from various genres. Long before rock and roll took over the world, a gospel artist was already shaping its sound, Sister Rosetta Tharpe. In the 1930s,

0: 30s and 40s, she electrified audiences with her guitar playing and bold gospel performances at a time when it was rare for women, especially black women, to take center stage with an electric guitar. Tharp broke every rule. She blended gospel lyrics with rhythmic, energetic style that would later influence legends like Elvis Presley, Chuck Berry, and Little Richard. But her heart never left gospel. Even while performing in nightclubs and concert halls, her message stayed rooted in faith. She showed the world that gospel music could be bold, innovative, and still anointed. Today, Rosetta Tharpe is finally getting her recognition as a trailblazer, not just in gospel, but in music history as a whole. Here's this week's top 10 gospel songs. Number 10, Ty Tribbett with Holy You. 9, Live, Breathe, Fight, Tamela Mann. 8, Tanya Nolan with Blessings. 7, Mercy Endureth from E.J. Fields. 6, Nia Allen, Lord, I Love You. 5, I Can Count on You, The Group Fire. 4, In the Room, James Fortune. 3, Jesus, I Do, featuring the Clark Sisters from Mariah Carey. 2, Nobody But Jesus, Josh Copeland. And our new number one song comes from Pastor Mike Jr. with Turn It Around. Well, that's your top 10 songs and your gospel news. I'm Nina Taylor, reminding you to connect with me on all social media outlets. 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

0: 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And I'm telling you right now, if you get close to Jesus, you get connected to the greatest power of all. 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

Miss India to help me with. Song says, I've been made new. 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

DJ Marcus in the building. Second hour of your great gospel music. You got some new music coming up on the way from John Keefe, also Q Parker and Javon, and many, many more. John P. Key as well, right here on this great station.

thank you, God, for giving us our identity in you. We can know who we are because we know whose we are. And we don't have to work for your approval. You've called us by name.

DJ Mark is in the building. Second hour of your great gospel music. You got some new music coming up on the way from John Keefe, also Q Parker and Javon, and many, many more. John P. Key as well, right here on this great station.

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Let's go up, y'all. You know it. 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

Closing out the show. This DJ Marcus closing out the show with new music from John Keefe and Q Parker right here on this great station. See you next week.

What's in a name? 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Your power. Your identity. What's in a name?

一首 And to his kingdom 也在那里没有啥也在那里 There shall be no end I just need somebody to bless a king That's a Jehosha That reigns forever And to his kingdom And to his kingdom And to his kingdom Hey And to his kingdom And to his kingdom And to his kingdom There shall be no end Somebody shout no end No end He reigns forever And ever And ever And ever And ever And ever And ever

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Second hour of your great gospel music. You got some new music coming up on the way from John Keefe, also Q Parker and Javon, and many, many more. John P. Key as well, right here on this great station.

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We can know who we are because we know whose we are, and we don't have to work for your approval. 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

DJ Mark is in the building. Second hour of your great gospel music. You got some new music coming up on the way from John Keefe, also Q Parker and Javon, and many, many more. John P. Key as well, right here on this great station.

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It's your boy E. Lee with the Shaw Temple Praise and Mass Choir. Let's go up, y'all. You know it. We praise your name. Here we go. Put your hands together.

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Closing out the show. 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

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Come on in for a Right Now Praise.

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We need to finish out this night with some marching and some stepping. And I'm declaring tonight that by faith you are stepping out of an old season and into a new season. So you just need to take that step. Just a step. Just gotta step into the season that God has. That's right, OT. That's right.

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The Bible declares that when you give, God shall give it back to you in good measure, pressed down, shaken together.

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1: Yo, Lad, you did that joint. This joint right here is definitely bound to be a classic to remember. Ooh. But right about now, yeah, my stomach is growling like Simba.

that have stood in the background while others shined. Those that have sacrificed. I hear the Holy Ghost saying, I'm turning the tables and favor is coming your way.

This is UNN, Urban Network News, with information for and about people of color. Egypt has joined South Africa, Nigeria, Zimbabwe, Ghana, Ethiopia, Kenya, and more African nations in an immediate effort to end the blockade of the Strait of Hormuz. The Louisiana governor and Louisiana attorney general said that the Supreme Court's ruling against the state's congressional map means that the planned May 16th congressional primaries won't proceed as scheduled as lawmakers consider drawing a new map. Former Vice President Kamala Harris said that she's considering a 2028 presidential run, offering her clearest public signal yet about her political future. The former Democratic nominee has drawn strong support, urging her to run again. Harris has pointed to her 4 years as vice president, highlighting time spent in the West Wing, the Oval Office, and the Situation Room as key preparation for the presidency. A black member of the Baltimore City Police Accountability Board has filed a federal civil rights lawsuit against the mayor and city council of Baltimore, along with three city officials, challenging his removal from the administrative charging committee and raising broader concerns about the independence of Baltimore's police oversight system. New York City Mayor Zohran Mamdani announced the creation of an office to fight back against the growing issue of deed theft in New York City. Deed theft is a crime where someone fraudulently takes ownership of a person's home. Gentrification and raising property values in New York's historically black neighborhoods have led to black people being disproportionately affected by the theft. You've been listening to UNN Urban Network News. Visit our website at myunn.info.

This is UNN, Urban Network News, with information for and about people of color. I'm a fan of Shedeur Sanders, and he had an uphill battle to be the starting quarterback for the Cleveland Browns after being number 4 on their QB list. He overcame that, eventually getting starts late in the season. But now, heading toward the 2026 NFL season, it might be complicated for Sanders again with the return to health of Deshaun Watson. Watson now has the path toward winning the starting job for himself. The Supreme Court has weakened a landmark civil rights era law that has increased minority representation in Congress and elsewhere, striking down a majority black congressional district in Louisiana and opening the door for more redistricting across the country that could aid Republican efforts to control the House. Got another crazy one for you. In West Palm Beach, Florida, a black Taco Bell worker shot at 3 customers after one of them tried to fill a water cup with soda. After student protests, South Carolina State University officials have decided to rescind their invitation to South Carolina Lieutenant Governor Pamela Ebbett to speak at the 2026 commencement on May 8th. In Florida, the state Senate voted to approve a gerrymandered map that could potentially add 4 Republican seats in Congress in the upcoming elections. Former President Barack Obama and former Vice President Kamala Harris reacted to the Supreme Court's ruling that weakens protections for black voters under the Voting Rights Act, saying it could set up a cascade of congressional maps that draw black voters out of districts where their votes can be most impactful in election outcomes. You've been listening to UNN, Urban Network News.

coming in know that whatever God said, it shall come to pass. Do I have a witness out there? Anybody know that if God said it, it's going to happen? Ladies and gentlemen, Brian Andrew Wilson.

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He's always with us. 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So don't fear. Don't be dismayed. For in times of emptiness, he will be right there. Listen.

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Thank you, Jesus. 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
0: Back in 1980. 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

Great I Am, all-sufficient God and multi-breasted work. So faithful and ever true, trust you, Lord. I give you all the praise, Hosanna.

I hear a fresh wind. God is blowing the spirit of revival all over this earth. Can you feel it? Can you?